people exist before they're allowed to be free. Yes, and how many times can a man turn his head and pretend that he just doesn't

Born in a city that they call the Windy City. They call it the Windy City because of the Hawk. The Hawk, the almighty Hawk. Mr. Wind takes care of plenty of business around wintertime. The place that I lived in was on a street that happened to be one of the dead-end streets, where there was nothing to block.

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Of course, I couldn't put on my goulashes because they had buckles on them, and my folks didn't play that. They said, don't you tear my bed clothes with the goulashes on. But I was fortunate. As soon as I was big enough to get a job and save enough money, get a ticket, catch anything, I split. I said, one day I'm gonna return, and I'm gonna straighten it all out. And I'm about ready to go back now.

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1: But if it's a straight choice, George, I prefer blue feet to floppy socks. Now, come along, put those legs away.
0: What's the matter? No.
1: Right, that settles it. 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He's had that car for weeks. He's no more a motor mechanic than I'm.
2: Morning, Mrs. R. Good news. It'll be ready tomorrow.
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because it's here today, it can be gone tomorrow. And that's one thing that you'll never in your life ever have to worry about me. If I'll ever change towards you, because baby, I love you. Girl, I love you. Just the way.